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15: The Environment Canada forecast for Saskatoon and area. Tonight, clear, partly cloudy this evening, risk of a thunderstorm late this evening and after midnight, winds southeast gusting to 15, a low of 16. Tomorrow, a mix of sun and cloud, local smoke in the morning, wind west gusting to 50. Near noon, wind increasing and gusting to 70 and a high of 25. Tomorrow night, increasing cloudiness, windy and a low of 10. Monday, a mix of sun and cloud, high 18. For the Prince Albert region, tonight clear early this evening, then partly cloudy with a 60% chance of thunderstorms late this evening and after midnight. Wind southeast gusting 250 overnight and a low of 18. Tomorrow, a mix of sun and cloud, local smoke in the morning, wind west gusting to 50. Near noon, wind increasing and gusting to 70 and a high of 24. Tomorrow night, cloudy periods with a 40% chance of showers and a low of 12. Monday clearing, high 17.
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18: The Environment Canada forecast for Saskatoon and area. Tonight, clear, partly cloudy this evening, risk of a thunderstorm late this evening and after midnight, wind southeast gusting to 15, a low of 16. Tomorrow, a mix of sun and cloud, local smoke in the morning, wind west gusting to 50. Near noon, wind increasing and gusting to 70 and a high of 25. Tomorrow night, increasing cloudiness, windy and a low of 10. Monday, a mix of sun and cloud, high 18. For the Prince Albert region, tonight clear early this evening, then partly cloudy with a 60% chance of thunderstorms late this evening and after midnight. Wind southeast gusting 250 overnight and a low of 18. Tomorrow, a mix of sun and cloud, local smoke in the morning, wind west gusting to 50. Near noon, wind increasing and gusting to 70 and a high of 24. Tomorrow night, cloudy periods with a 40% chance of showers and a low of 12. Monday clearing, high 17.
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6: The Environment Canada forecast for Saskatoon and area. Tonight, clear, partly cloudy this evening, risk of a thunderstorm late this evening and after midnight, wind southeast gusting to 15, a low of 16. Tomorrow, a mix of sun and cloud, local smoke in the morning, wind west gusting to 50. Near noon, wind increasing and gusting to 70 and a high of 25. Tomorrow night, increasing cloudiness, windy and a low of 10. Monday, a mix of sun and cloud, high 18. For the Prince Albert region, tonight clear early this evening, then partly cloudy with a 60% chance of thunderstorms late this evening and after midnight. Wind southeast gusting to 50 overnight and a low of 18. Tomorrow, a mix of sun and cloud, local smoke in the morning, wind west gusting to 50. Near noon, wind increasing and gusting to 70 and a high of 24. Tomorrow night, cloudy periods with a 40% chance of showers and a low of 12. Monday clearing, high 17.
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4: The Environment Canada forecast for Saskatoon and area. Tonight, clear, partly cloudy this evening, risk of a thunderstorm late this evening and after midnight, wind southeast gusting to 15, a low of 16. Tomorrow, a mix of sun and cloud, local smoke in the morning, wind west gusting to 50. Near noon, wind increasing and gusting to 70 and a high of 25. Tomorrow night, increasing cloudiness, windy and a low of 10. Monday, a mix of sun and cloud, high 18. For the Prince Albert region, tonight clear early this evening, then partly cloudy with a 60% chance of thunderstorms late this evening and after midnight. Wind southeast gusting to 50 overnight and a low of 18. Tomorrow, a mix of sun and cloud, local smoke in the morning, wind west gusting to 50. Near noon, wind increasing and gusting to 70 and a high of 24. Tomorrow night, cloudy periods with a 40% chance of showers and a low of 12. Monday clearing, high 17.
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18: The Environment Canada forecast for Saskatoon and area. Tonight, clear, partly cloudy this evening, risk of a thunderstorm late this evening and after midnight, wind southeast gusting to 15, a low of 16. Tomorrow, a mix of sun and cloud, local smoke in the morning, wind west gusting to 50, near noon, wind increasing and gusting to 70, and a high of 25. Tomorrow night, increasing cloudiness, windy and a low of 10. Monday, a mix of sun and cloud, high 18. For the Prince Albert region, tonight clear early this evening, then partly cloudy with a 60% chance of thunderstorms late this evening and after midnight. Wind southeast gusting to 50 overnight and a low of 18. Tomorrow, a mix of sun and cloud, local smoke in the morning, wind west gusting to 50. Near noon, wind increasing and gusting to 70 and a high of 24. Tomorrow night, cloudy periods with a 40% chance of showers and a low of 12. Monday clearing, high 17.
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12: The Environment Canada forecast for Saskatoon and area. Tonight, clear, partly cloudy this evening, risk of a thunderstorm late this evening and after midnight, wind southeast gusting to 15, a low of 16. Tomorrow, a mix of sun and cloud, local smoke in the morning, wind west gusting to 50. Near noon, wind increasing and gusting to 70 and a high of 25. Tomorrow night, increasing cloudiness, windy and a low of 10. Monday, a mix of sun and cloud, high 18. For the Prince Albert region, tonight clear early this evening, then partly cloudy with a 60% chance of thunderstorms late this evening and after midnight. Wind southeast gusting to 50 overnight and a low of 18. Tomorrow, a mix of sun and cloud, local smoke in the morning, wind west gusting to 50. Near noon, wind increasing and gusting to 70 and a high of 24. Tomorrow night, cloudy periods with a 40% chance of showers and a low of 12. Monday clearing, high 17.
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12: The Environment Canada forecast for Saskatoon and area. Tonight, clear, partly cloudy this evening, risk of a thunderstorm late this evening and after midnight, wind southeast gusting to 15, a low of 16. Tomorrow, a mix of sun and cloud, local smoke in the morning, wind west gusting to 50. Near noon, wind increasing and gusting to 70 and a high of 25. Tomorrow night, increasing cloudiness, windy and a low of 10. Monday, a mix of sun and cloud, high 18. For the Prince Albert region, tonight clear early this evening, then partly cloudy with a 60% chance of thunderstorms late this evening and after midnight. Wind southeast gusting 250 overnight and a low of 18. Tomorrow, a mix of sun and cloud, local smoke in the morning, wind west gusting to 50. Near noon, wind increasing and gusting to 70 and a high of 24. Tomorrow night, cloudy periods with a 40% chance of showers and a low of 12. Monday clearing, high 17.
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15: The Environment Canada forecast for Saskatoon and area. Tonight, clear, partly cloudy this evening, risk of a thunderstorm late this evening and after midnight, winds southeast gusting to 15, a low of 16. Tomorrow, a mix of sun and cloud, local smoke in the morning, wind west gusting to 50. Near noon, wind increasing and gusting to 70 and a high of 25. Tomorrow night, increasing cloudiness, windy and a low of 10. Monday, a mix of sun and cloud, high 18. For the Prince Albert region, tonight clear early this evening, then partly cloudy with a 60% chance of thunderstorms late this evening and after midnight. Wind southeast gusting to 50 overnight and a low of 18. Tomorrow, a mix of sun and cloud, local smoke in the morning, wind west gusting to 50. Near noon, wind increasing and gusting to 70 and a high of 24. Tomorrow night, cloudy periods with a 40% chance of showers and a low of 12. Monday clearing, high 17.
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2: Hey there, it's Derek Chesney here with the Saskatoon Crime Stoppers. This week on Crime Stoppers Unmasked, we're asking for the public's help in identifying a chronic shoplifting suspect. The frequent shoplifter to Saskatoon's Preston Crossing area is described by staffs being a Caucasian male in his mid-40s. He is small in stature, around 5'6", and has a slim build. The male is seen on numerous occasions wearing a gray Under Armour hoodie and a black ball cap. Photos of the suspect can be seen on Facebook, Instagram, and our homepage. Do you have information about this suspect? If so, please give us a call at 1-800-222-8477, or you can leave a tip online at SaskatoonCrimeStoppers.com. 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Tips are completely anonymous. We don't want your name, we just want your assistance. Saskatoon Crime Stoppers. 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
19: The Environment Canada forecast for Saskatoon and area. Tonight, clear, partly cloudy this evening, risk of a thunderstorm late this evening and after midnight, wind southeast gusting to 15, a low of 16. Tomorrow, a mix of sun and cloud, local smoke in the morning, wind west gusting to 50, near noon, wind increasing and gusting to 70, and a high of 25. Tomorrow night, increasing cloudiness, windy and a low of 10. Monday, a mix of sun and cloud, high 18. For the Prince Albert region, tonight clear early this evening, then partly cloudy with a 60% chance of thunderstorms late this evening and after midnight. Wind southeast gusting 250 overnight and a low of 18. Tomorrow, a mix of sun and cloud, local smoke in the morning, wind west gusting to 50. Near noon, wind increasing and gusting to 70 and a high of 24. Tomorrow night, cloudy periods with a 40% chance of showers and a low of 12. Monday clearing, high 17.
20: 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Y'all ready? More of Saskatoon's hottest country right now.

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12: The Environment Canada forecast for Saskatoon and area. Tonight, clear, partly cloudy this evening, risk of a thunderstorm late this evening and after midnight, wind southeast gusting to 15, a low of 16. Tomorrow, a mix of sun and cloud, local smoke in the morning, wind west gusting to 50. Near noon, wind increasing and gusting to 70 and a high of 25. Tomorrow night, increasing cloudiness, windy and a low of 10. Monday, a mix of sun and cloud, high 18. For the Prince Albert region, tonight clear early this evening, then partly cloudy with a 60% chance of thunderstorms late this evening and after midnight. Wind southeast gusting to 50 overnight and a low of 18. Tomorrow, a mix of sun and cloud, local smoke in the morning, wind west gusting to 50. Near noon, wind increasing and gusting to 70 and a high of 24. Tomorrow night, cloudy periods with a 40% chance of showers and a low of 12. Monday clearing, high 17.
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7: The Environment Canada forecast for Saskatoon and area. Tonight, clear, partly cloudy this evening, risk of a thunderstorm late this evening and after midnight, wind southeast gusting to 15, a low of 16. Tomorrow, a mix of sun and cloud, local smoke in the morning, wind west gusting to 50, near noon, wind increasing and gusting to 70, and a high of 25. Tomorrow night, increasing cloudiness, windy and a low of 10. Monday, a mix of sun and cloud, high 18. For the Prince Albert region, tonight clear early this evening, then partly cloudy with a 60% chance of thunderstorms late this evening and after midnight. Wind southeast gusting to 50 overnight and a low of 18. Tomorrow, a mix of sun and cloud, local smoke in the morning, wind west gusting to 50. Near noon, wind increasing and gusting to 70 and a high of 24. Tomorrow night, cloudy periods with a 40% chance of showers and a low of 12. Monday clearing, high 17. 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
15: The Environment Canada forecast for Saskatoon and area. Tonight, clear, partly cloudy this evening, risk of a thunderstorm late this evening and after midnight, winds southeast gusting to 15, a low of 16. Tomorrow, a mix of sun and cloud, local smoke in the morning, wind west gusting to 50. Near noon, wind increasing and gusting to 70 and a high of 25. Tomorrow night, increasing cloudiness, windy and a low of 10. Monday, a mix of sun and cloud, high 18. For the Prince Albert region, tonight clear early this evening, then partly cloudy with a 60% chance of thunderstorms late this evening and after midnight. Wind southeast gusting 250 overnight and a low of 18. Tomorrow, a mix of sun and cloud, local smoke in the morning, wind west gusting to 50. Near noon, wind increasing and gusting to 70 and a high of 24. Tomorrow night, cloudy periods with a 40% chance of showers and a low of 12. Monday clearing, high 17.
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1: Hey there, it's Derek Chesney here of the Saskatoon Crime Stoppers. This week on Crime Stoppers Unmasked, we're asking for the public's help in identifying a chronic shoplifting suspect. The frequent shoplifter to Saskatoon's Preston Crossing area is described by staffs being a Caucasian male in his mid-40s. He is small in stature, around 5'6", and has a slim build. The male is seen on numerous occasions wearing a gray Under Armour hoodie and a black ball cap. Photos of the suspect can be seen on Facebook, Instagram, and our homepage. Do you have information about this suspect? If so, please give us a call at 1-800-222-8477, or you can leave a tip online at SaskatoonCrimeStoppers.com. 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Saskatoon Crime Stoppers. 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
5: 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This week on Crime Stoppers Unmasked, we're asking for the public's help in identifying a chronic shoplifting suspect. The frequent shoplifter to Saskatoon's Preston Crossing area is described by staffs being a Caucasian male in his mid-40s. He is small in stature, around 5'6", and has a slim build. The male is seen on numerous occasions wearing a gray Under Armour hoodie and a black ball cap. Photos of the suspect can be seen on Facebook, Instagram, and our homepage. Do you have information about this suspect? 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
1: The Bull is excited to crush it this season with Matthew Shirley. 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
11: Hey there, it's Derek Chesney here of the Saskatoon Crime Stoppers. This week on Crime Stoppers Unmasked, we're asking for the public's help in identifying a chronic shoplifting suspect. The frequent shoplifter to Saskatoon's Preston Crossing area is described by staff as being a Caucasian male in his mid-40s. He is small in stature, around 5'6", and has a slim build. The male is seen on numerous occasions wearing a gray Under Armour hoodie and a black ball cap. Photos of the suspect can be seen on Facebook, Instagram, and our homepage. 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
4: I'm Lena Iraki with your Saskatoon weather. Today, local smoke with a mix of sun and cloud. Wind southeast at 20 kilometers an hour, becoming west gusting to 50, then increasing to gusting to 70 this morning. High 23. Tonight, clear, increasing cloudiness overnight. Wind west gusting to 50 and a low of 9. Tomorrow, cloudy, becoming a mix of sun and cloud in the afternoon. Wind northwest at 30 kilometers an hour and a high of 17. Tuesday, sunny, high 22.
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0: morning. I'm Lena Iraki with your news for Sunday, August 2nd. More than 4,000 WestJet workers have officially gone on strike as of midnight. WestJet made an offer to the union late last night to attempt to avoid a strike, and the union turned the offer down. So far, there have been a total of 309 cancellations over the August-long weekend because of the strike, with more expected to come. WestJet is offering refunds or reaccommodations to the about 250,000 guests impacted by the strike as applicable. Warman RCMP responded to a serious collision on Highway 7 late Friday night. RCMP were on the scene around 10:35 p.m. west of Delisle. RCMP say that as of now, the investigation is in a preliminary stage. No additional details have been shared at this time. Milk chocolate Hershey's brand Kisses have been recalled because of undeclared almond. The Canadian Food Inspection Agency states people should not consume any of the recalled products, especially if they are allergic or sensitive to almond. The CFIA recommends throwing out or returning the recalled products to the location where they were purchased. A new report from Rental Housing Saskatchewan suggests more people are choosing to rent for longer periods, with affordability and flexibility helping make rental housing a long-term option for many residents. One of the report's key findings is that 64% of people who have immigrated to Canada within the past 5 years are renters in Saskatchewan. The report also found 80% of property operators have seen more residents choosing to rent for longer periods of time. Another day of the Saskatoon X has come and gone. Friday was Kids Adventure Day. The day brought a mascot parade to guests at the X and saw 25,276 guests walk through the X's gates. The X will wrap up this Thursday. In sports, kicking things off with football, the 3 touchdowns the Saskatchewan Roughriders got last night was enough to propel their score past the Edmonton Elks, ending the game with a 28-26 victory. The win means the Riders have evened the season series with the Elks. The Hamilton Tiger Cats, on the other hand, didn't have a very close game, with the Calgary Stampeders defeating them 44-20. Over in baseball, the end of the WCBL's regular season is coming in fast, and the Saskatoon Berries are fighting for their shot at number one in the East Division. The Berries played a great game last night, outscoring the Weyburn Beavers 14-5. The Moose Jaw Miller Express aren't falling behind in wins either, defeating the Regina Red Sox 10-4. The Swift Current 57s, on the other hand, were demolished, with the Medicine Hat Mavericks taking the win with a final score of 23-9. In Major League Baseball, the Toronto Blue Jays walked away as the winners of last night's game against the St. Louis Cardinals. The game closed out last night with the Blue Jays topping the Cardinals 5-1. Moving to basketball, the CEBL saw the Scarborough Shooting Stars come out on top when they played the Brampton Honey Badgers yesterday. The game had a final score of 117-104. The Saskatoon Mamba are stuck on the sidelines until tomorrow when they welcome the Calgary Surge into their domain at 4 p.m. In the WNBA, the Toronto Tempo are on their way to San Francisco today to take on the Golden State Valkyrie at 6:30 p.m. Over in weather, today local smoke with a mix of sun and cloud, wind southeast at 20 kilometers an hour, becoming west gusting to 50, then increasing to gusting to 70 this morning, high 23. Tonight, clear, increasing cloudiness overnight, wind west gusting to 50 and a low of 9. Tomorrow, a holiday, cloudy, becoming a mix of sun and cloud in the afternoon, wind northwest at 30 kilometers an hour and a high of 17. Right now, it's 20 degrees in Saskatoon. I'm Lena Iraki, and that's your news.
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1: 92.9 The Bowl. Thomas Rhett kicking us off this Sunday morning. That is after all the bars are closed. Top of the morning to you. My name is Jared. We're going to be hanging out right up until lunchtime. It is Crash and Bash Demo Derby Day at the X. Of course, the Fringe still going on. Lots of stuff happening around the city. There is no shortage of stuff to do, that's for sure.

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3: 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Well, I guess.

9 the Bull. There goes Jeremy Gray with Miss Memphis. We got some really good shows coming up at the Saskatoon X this week. Of course, tomorrow, Josh Ross is going to be taking the stage at the Sastel Grandstand, and Jade Eagleson is going to be there on Wednesday. You still have a chance to win some Jade Eagleson passes. Those are going on the 92.9 the Bull Facebook page pinned to the top. All you got to do is tag your concert buddy who you want to go with and tell us which song you're most excited to sing along. You know, belt the lyrics back at the stage. What song comes to mind? Coming up over the next couple of days, we're going to be giving away a couple of those Fan Zone Plus passes. Get you right to the front of the crowd, right in the action. Again, get your entries in on our Facebook page.

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16: I'm Lena Iraki with your Saskatoon weather. Today, local smoke with a mix of sun and cloud. Wind southeast at 20 kilometers an hour, becoming west gusting to 50, then increasing to gusting to 70 this morning. High 23. Tonight, clear, increasing cloudiness overnight. Wind west gusting to 50 and a low of 9. Tomorrow, cloudy, becoming a mix of sun and cloud in the afternoon. Wind northwest at 30 kilometers an hour and a high of 17. Tuesday, sunny, high 22.
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0: Good morning. I'm Lena Iraki with your news for Sunday, August 2nd. More than 4,000 WestJet workers have officially gone on strike as of midnight. WestJet made an offer to the union late last night to attempt to avoid a strike, and the union turned the offer down. So far, there have been a total of 309 cancellations over the August-long weekend because of the strike, with more expected to come. WestJet is offering refunds or reaccommodations to the about 250,000 guests impacted by the strike as applicable. Warman RCMP responded to a serious collision on Highway 7 late Friday night. RCMP were on the scene around 10:35 p.m. west of Delisle. RCMP say that as of now, the investigation is in a preliminary stage. No additional details have been shared at this time. Milk chocolate Hershey's brand Kisses have been recalled because of undeclared almond. The Canadian Food Inspection Agency states people should not consume any of the recalled products, especially if they are allergic or sensitive to almond. The CFIA recommends throwing out or returning the recalled products to the location where they were purchased. A new report from Rental Housing Saskatchewan suggests more people are choosing to rent for longer periods, with affordability and flexibility helping make rental housing a long-term option for many residents. One of the report's key findings is that 64% of people who have immigrated to Canada within the past 5 years are renters in Saskatchewan. The report also found 80% of property operators have seen more residents choosing to rent for longer periods of time. Another day of the Saskatoon X has come and gone. Friday was Kids Adventure Day. The day brought a mascot parade to guests at the X and saw 25,276 guests walk through the X's gates. The X will wrap up this Thursday. In sports, kicking things off with football, the 3 touchdowns the Saskatchewan Roughriders got last night was enough to propel their score past the Edmonton Elks, ending the game with a 28-26 victory. The win means the Riders have evened the season series with the Elks. The Hamilton Tiger Cats, on the other hand, didn't have a very close game, with the Calgary Stampeders defeating them 44-20. Over in baseball, the end of the WCBL's regular season is coming in fast, and the Saskatoon Berries are fighting for their shot at number one in the East Division. The Berries played a great game last night, outscoring the Weyburn Beavers 14-5. The Moose Jaw Miller Express aren't falling behind in wins either, defeating the Regina Red Sox 10-4. The Swift Current 57s, on the other hand, were demolished, with the Medicine Hat Mavericks taking the win with a final score of 23-9. In Major League Baseball, the Toronto Blue Jays walked away as the winners of last night's game against the St. Louis Cardinals. The game closed out last night with the Blue Jays topping the Cardinals 5-1. Moving to basketball, the CEBL saw the Scarborough Shooting Stars come out on top when they played the Brampton Honey Badgers yesterday. The game had a final score of 117-104. The Saskatoon Mamba are stuck on the sidelines until tomorrow when they welcome the Calgary Surge into their domain at 4 p.m. In the WNBA, the Toronto Tempo are on their way to San Francisco today to take on the Golden State Valkyrie at 6:30 p.m. Over in weather, today local smoke with a mix of sun and cloud, wind southeast at 20 kilometers an hour, becoming west gusting to 50, then increasing to gusting to 70 this morning, high 23. Tonight, clear, increasing cloudiness overnight, wind west gusting to 50 and a low of 9. Tomorrow, a holiday, cloudy, becoming a mix of sun and cloud in the afternoon, wind northwest at 30 kilometers an hour and a high of 17. Right now, it's 18 degrees in Saskatoon. I'm Lena Iraki, and that's your news.
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Burn It Down. That is Parker McCollum on your country station, 92.9 The Bull. It's crazy that we're into August now. We've got a whole bunch of things that are happening this month, including, the Fringe Festival is continuing for about another week. August 8th, it's going to be wrapping up in Broadway. It's really when the Broadway district comes alive. Theater and art and entertainment. Of course, there's the indoor theater shows because it is the Fringe Theater Festival with 25th Street Theater. But there's also the outdoor street festival with all sorts of artisan vendors and carnival games and street performers, all sorts of artisans setting up workshops as well. And then, of course, you can't forget the delicious food and all the food trucks set up and down Broadway. So Fringe Festival is happening right now, and it's going to be going until this upcoming Saturday. Okay, so details as well if you want to sort of set up an itinerary and make sure you want to see as many of these shows as possible. We have details on the event page at thebull.ca. Yeah!

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13: I'm Lena Iraki with your Saskatoon weather. Today, local smoke with a mix of sun and cloud. Wind southeast at 20 kilometers an hour, becoming west gusting to 50, then increasing to gusting to 70 this morning. High 23. Tonight, clear, increasing cloudiness overnight. Wind west gusting to 50 and a low of 9. Tomorrow, cloudy, becoming a mix of sun and cloud in the afternoon. Wind northwest at 30 kilometers an hour and a high of 17. Tuesday, sunny, high 22.
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Carter Faith with Betty, nearly up to 10 o'clock on your country station, 92.9 The Bull. So, a couple of times, been out to a cabinet out at Emma Lake, and think to myself, like, man, some live music out here would just be fantastic. And they're going to be hosting the Country Cool Jamboree at the Jewel of the North at Emma Lake on this upcoming Saturday, August 8th. Full evening of live music. Adam Johnson is going to be there. Amanda Hagel, Rob McIntosh. Bring your old lawn chair, by the way. Don't forget your dancing shoes or boots, and just have a great night out at the lake. Who doesn't love live music at the lake? Tickets, of course, at thebull.ca. Just click on concerts and events. Here's Riley Green and Ella Langley.

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Cut 'em loose. That is Kelsey Kulik on 92.9 The Bull. So Jackson this afternoon is going to be in for Pat on the weekly Top 30 Countdown. Curious to see how the Top 30 is going to shake out. And I'm always curious to see how similar or different it's going to be from the Top 6 at 6. Well, back on Friday, we did see Kane Brown get to number 1. And he knocked Jason Aldean down a couple of pegs. And the new Taylor Swift song, I Knew It, I Knew You, was 4th place. So, what are your calls for how this should look on the top 30? What's your picks for the top 5 on that countdown this afternoon? 306-938-2855. 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
1: Today, local smoke with a mix of sun and cloud. Wind southeast at 20 kilometers an hour, becoming west gusting to 50, then increasing to gusting to 70 this morning. High 23. Tonight, clear, increasing cloudiness overnight. Wind west gusting to 50 and a low of 9. Tomorrow, cloudy, becoming a mix of sun and cloud in the afternoon. Wind northwest at 30 kilometers an hour and a high of 17. Tuesday, sunny, high 22.
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and there goes Jason Aldean with How Far Does a Goodbye Go? So this weekend is we're going to be back at Sutherland Automotive Speedway. Bridge City 200 is going to be going down 5 p.m. this upcoming Saturday. And of course, the gates open a couple of hours before. So show up a little bit early, get a beer in you, get a burger in you. You know, take in the atmosphere of the racetrack before you commit to your seat in the bleachers. The Bridge City 200, definitely one of the standout racing events of the season. You can watch the pro lates hit the track, the street stocks, as well as the super trucks. And that's, again, all going down at 5 p.m. this Saturday at Sutherland Automotive Speedway. We'll see you out there. It's always a good time watching the races.

From J.J. Voss on 92.9 The Bull. So back on Friday, spent a little bit of time out in Langham. We were doing a little live on location at the liquor store out there right off the highway. And I was talking to somebody at that liquor store who had just gotten back from the Calgary Stampede. And she had said that she saw Ella Langley. And she just, at this stage in her career, just completely mind-blowing show. So can't wait till she's around our neck of the woods again. Here's Ella right now. This is Be Her.

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20: I'm Lena Iraki with your Saskatoon weather. Today, a mix of sun and cloud, local smoke, wind west gusting to 70 and a high of 25. Tonight, clear, increasing cloudiness overnight, wind west gusting to 50 and a low of 11. Tomorrow, cloudy, wind northwest at 30 kilometers an hour and a high of 17. Tuesday, sunny, high 22.
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0: my horseback.
1: Horseback from Cody Johnson on 92.9 The Bull. You know that dread you usually feel on a Sunday? Like, oh, I got to wake up and go to work tomorrow. Weekend's almost over. Isn't it nice on a long weekend where you can spend your whole Sunday not feeling like that? Even if you are going to work tomorrow, I find that if I'm working on the Monday of a long weekend, I don't feel the usual Sunday dread. It's just kind of nice. Good vibes all around. So I'll be back in tomorrow afternoon to bring you through the long weekend Monday, August long weekend. Of course, Jackson Emery going to be taking over next to get you through the noon hour and into the weekly top 30 countdown beginning at 1 o'clock this afternoon. Chat tomorrow. Have a great rest of your day. Have fun at the Crash and Bash Demo Derby tonight, by the way.

0: afternoon. I'm Lena Iraki with your news for Sunday, August 2nd. Saskatoon City Council approved a new transit bylaw this week. The new bylaw covers fare payment and pass use, customer responsibilities while riding transit, gives Saskatoon Transit the authority to address unacceptable behavior as well as administrative enforcement measures and appeal processes. The new bylaw replaces the existing fare bylaw. Fare rates will also change September 1st, with future fare adjustments scheduled for January 1st, 2027. More than 4,000 WestJet workers have officially gone on strike as of midnight. WestJet made an offer to the union late last night to attempt to avoid a strike. The union turned the offer down. So far, there have been a total of 309 cancellations over the August-long weekend because of the strike, with more expected to come. WestJet is offering refunds or reaccommodations to the about 250,000 guests impacted by the strike as applicable. Milk chocolate Hershey brand Kisses have been recalled because of undeclared almond. The Canadian Food Inspection Agency states people should not consume any of the recalled products, especially if they are allergic or sensitive to almond. The CFIA recommends throwing out or returning the recalled products to the location where they were purchased. The Winter City YXE Microgrant Program is giving winter projects across Saskatoon a chance to get a little more funding. Grants provided from the program can be up to $1,000 if the outdoor project is approved. Projects that take place anytime between November 1st and March 31st next year qualify for the grant. The deadline to apply is October 1st. People can apply on the City of Saskatoon website. Another day at the Saskatoon X has come and gone. Friday was Kids Adventure Day. The day brought a mascot parade to guests at the X and saw 25,276 guests walk through the X's gates. The X will wrap up this Thursday. Over in sports, the CFL won't have action going on until this Thursday when the Calgary Stampeders go head-to-head against the Toronto Argonauts at 5:30 p.m. The Saskatchewan Roughriders are stuck on the sidelines until Friday when they host the Ottawa Redblacks at 7 p.m. The Riders have 5 wins and 2 losses so far this season, with the Ottawa Redblacks having much less at 0 wins and 7 losses during the season. Moving to baseball, in the WCBL, the Saskatoon Berries will try their luck at advancing in the East Division when they play doubleheader games today against the Regina Red Sox. Game 1 kicks off at 2:05 p.m., followed by Game 2 at 5:05 p.m. Regina will be hosting both games. In Major League Baseball, the Toronto Blue Jays have already started their last game of a 3-game interleague series with the St. Louis Cardinals. The Blue Jays are looking to take down the Cardinals for a third time in a row during today's game. Toronto's hosting, and the game kicked off at 11:37 a.m. Over in basketball, the Saskatoon Mamba will spring back into action tomorrow when they welcome the Calgary Surge at 4 p.m. In the WNBA, the Toronto Tempo make their way to San Francisco to face off against the Golden State Valkyrie at 6:30 p.m. In weather, today a mix of sun and cloud, local smoke, wind west gusting to 70 and a high of 25. Tonight clear, increasing cloudiness overnight, wind west gusting to 50 and a low of 11. Tomorrow cloudy, wind northwest at 30 kilometers an hour and a high of 17. Right now it's 23 degrees in Saskatoon. I'm Lena Iraki and that's your news.
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Your country station, 92.9 The Bull. That's Tucker Wetmore, Brunette. It is a Sunday afternoon. Jackson with you today. Our weekend top 30 countdown is just around the corner. Shout out the Berries. Another big win last night in Weyburn. And the Saskatchewan Roughriders back into the win column, getting their revenge against Edmonton. We'll quickly look at that before we get into that top 30 countdown. By the way, gates officially open.

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Kiss My Glass, that's Savannah Jade on 92.9 The Bull. Three-game winning streak for your Saskatoon Berries, continuing a Southern Saskatchewan road trip. Friday night in Swift Current, last night in Weyburn, and now tonight in Regina, or I should say early this afternoon, 2:05. And then back home to take on Regina tomorrow, including today's game. There's only four games in the regular season left for the Berries. Final game of the regular season period is on Wednesday against Moose Jaw. We're neck and neck with Moose Jaw for first in the division. That very well could be a game that determines who finishes first in our division. But we do know that postseason baseball will begin on Friday at home. Don't know who we're going to be playing just yet. Standings aren't quite finished, though. And by the way, shout out to the Rough Riders getting their revenge against Edmonton. A win last night. Now just one game back of the Elks. Great time to be a sports fan. Here's Keith Urban.

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20: I'm Lena Iraki with your Saskatoon weather. Today, a mix of sun and cloud, local smoke, wind west gusting to 70 and a high of 25. Tonight, clear, increasing cloudiness overnight, wind west gusting to 50 and a low of 11. Tomorrow, cloudy, wind northwest at 30 kilometers an hour and a high of 17. Tuesday, sunny, high 22.
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Get to Forgetting You. There's Adam Johnson on 92.9 The Bull. All right, the moment you've all been waiting for. In just a few minutes' time, we will get into the top 30 countdown to see who will take home that crown of number one. I feel like Kane Brown, he's on a bit of a winning streak right now. We're going to see if he can keep that up. Hey, maybe Brett Kissel takes home number one. Maybe it's Adam Johnson. Who knows? It's up in the air.

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2: 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To see the top 30 songs in Saskatoon, Kane Brown is on a winning streak with Woman. The last 2 weeks, he has taken home the number one crown. He's going to try and make it three in a row. But to get us started here at number 30, a good old Saskatchewan boy, Braden King.
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3: 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Saskatchewan is Canada's sunniest province, with more hours of sunshine than anywhere else in the country. 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
4: I'm Lena Iraki with your Saskatoon weather. Today, a mix of sun and cloud, local smoke, wind west gusting to 70 and a high of 25. Tonight, clear, increasing cloudiness overnight, wind west gusting to 50 and a low of 11. Tomorrow, cloudy, wind northwest at 30 kilometers an hour and a high of 17. Tuesday, sunny, high 22.
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2: I'm Lena Iraki with your Saskatoon weather. Today, a mix of sun and cloud, local smoke, wind west gusting to 70 and a high of 25. Tonight, clear, increasing cloudiness overnight, wind west gusting to 50 and a low of 11. Tomorrow, cloudy, wind northwest at 30 kilometers an hour and a high of 17. Tuesday, sunny, high 22.
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2: I'm Lena Iraki with your Saskatoon weather. Today, a mix of sun and cloud, local smoke, wind west gusting to 70 and a high of 25. Tonight, clear, increasing cloudiness overnight, wind west gusting to 50 and a low of 11. Tomorrow, cloudy, wind northwest at 30 kilometers an hour and a high of 17. Tuesday, sunny, high 22.
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14: I'm Lena Iraki with your Saskatoon weather. Today, a mix of sun and cloud, local smoke, wind west gusting to 70 and a high of 25. Tonight, clear, increasing cloudiness overnight, wind west gusting to 50 and a low of 11. Tomorrow, cloudy, wind northwest at 30 kilometers an hour and a high of 17. Tuesday, sunny, high 22.
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0: Hey, hey, it's Morgan Wallen, don't we? 92.9 The Bull into our top three of the weekly top 30 countdown. Still haven't heard any Kane Brown just yet. We're getting close to number one. Is it going to be 3 weeks in a row? All right, let's get into our top three. It's Luke Combs.
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0: Well, it only felt like a matter of time before we had a new number one. Not that Kane Brown Woman isn't a good song, but there's just so many songs that were competing for that title. Jason Aldean, Don't Tell on Me is your number one song on our weekly Top 30 Countdown. He moved down to one spot. Kane Brown, that's who I'm talking about. Woman in at number two, and Luke Combs in at number three. Let us know what you think of the countdown. Do you agree with it? You can always get your thoughts in. 306-938-2855. 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
21: I'm Lena Iraki with your Saskatoon weather.
5: Today, a mix of sun and cloud, local smoke, wind west gusting to 70 and a high of 25. Tonight, clear, increasing cloudiness overnight, wind west gusting to 50 and a low of 11. Tomorrow, cloudy, wind northwest at 30 kilometers an hour and a high of 17. Tuesday, sunny, high 22.
13: 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Y'all ready?
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9: I'm Lena Iraki with your Saskatoon weather. Today, a mix of sun and cloud, local smoke, wind west gusting to 70 and a high of 25. Tonight, clear, increasing cloudiness overnight, wind west gusting to 50 and a low of 11. Tomorrow, cloudy, wind northwest at 30 kilometers an hour and a high of 17. Tuesday, sunny, high 22.
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21: I'm Lena Iraki with your Saskatoon weather. Tonight, clear. Increasing cloudiness overnight. Wind west gusting to 50 and a low of 11. Tomorrow, cloudy. Wind northwest at 30 kilometers an hour and a high of 17. Tomorrow night, clear. Low 6. Tuesday, sunny. High 22.
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1: I'm Lena Iraki with your Saskatoon weather. Tonight, clear. Increasing cloudiness overnight. Wind west gusting to 50 and a low of 11. Tomorrow, cloudy. Wind northwest at 30 kilometers an hour and a high of 17. Tomorrow night, clear. Low 6. Tuesday, sunny. High 22.
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15: I'm Lena Iraki with your Saskatoon weather. Tonight, clear. Increasing cloudiness overnight. Wind west gusting to 50 and a low of 11. Tomorrow, cloudy. Wind northwest at 30 kilometers an hour and a high of 17. Tomorrow night, clear. Low 6. Tuesday, sunny. High 22.
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20: I'm Lena Iraki with your Saskatoon weather. Tonight, clear. Increasing cloudiness overnight. Wind west gusting to 50 and a low of 11. Tomorrow, cloudy. Wind northwest at 30 kilometers an hour and a high of 17. Tomorrow night, clear. Low 6. Tuesday, sunny. High 22.
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